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4: It's that time. It's Cafe Jazz with Gene Knight. It's big band. It's bebop. It's America's music. Jazz.

Words a New York City newspaper wrote, Johann Strauss, the waltz king, is a good fellow. He talks only German, but smiles in all languages.

tremendous. I have goosebumps. Maybe you do too. That was the North German Radio Symphony and the Hamburg State Opera Chorus and Soloists under the direction of Gunther Wand, performing an excerpt from the last movement of the Choral Symphony, that is number 9

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2: Up next this hour, number 6 from Baquianas Brasileiras, composed by Brazilian composer Heitor Villa-Lobos in 1938. These were all intended as odes to J.S. Bach, mixed with a Brazilian sound and feel. And for this one, it's specifically for flute and bassoon, and he chose this instrumentation to create the idea of an old Brazilian two-instrument serenade. In instance, we'll be serenaded by flutist Emmanuel Paud with bassoonist Friedrich Edelmann.

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Pianist Jonathan Biss with music by American composer Alvin Singleton, who was born in 1940 in the Bedford-Stuyvesant neighborhood of Brooklyn, New York. And he named that work the Bed-Stuy Sonata in honor of his old stomping.

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0: Ladies and gentlemen, Itai Morici on the drums. How about it for Luke Selleck? Luke Selleck. Johnny O'Neill, ladies and gentlemen. Johnny O'Neill.
1: Just like the announcer said, Johnny O'Neill. That was The More I See You here on WICR. Currently 4:31 in the afternoon, and it is time I give you your weather update of the hour. 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

National Weather Service in Indianapolis has issued a tornado warning for southwestern Delaware County until 6 p.m. Eastern Daylight Time. At 5:27 p.m. Eastern Daylight Time, a severe thunderstorm capable of producing a tornado was located 7 miles east of Alexandria.

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